0: Hip-Hop, Urban, Elektro.
1: Yes on, yes on, yes on, yes.
0: Say less. 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

0: 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Ah! 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I know where the mirror's edge is inside of your heart. But she didn't pay $1 tonight. I know where the razor's edge is inside of your heart.
1: Motown.
0: It's not even 5 feet. Well, if you're gonna make it right, you're surely gonna end up wrong.
1: You don't look like Marvin the Vandellas.
0: Oh, she's gonna start it all over again. Somebody get her out of here. Electricity comes from other planets.
1: It's not that bad a solo. 4 times.
0: Oh!
1: It's pretty together.
0: You can't stay here. You can stand
1: your hand. I can talk to myself as well.
0: Lock the door this time.

0: 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We're gonna carry on at infinite length, my dear. The Pope in the Silver Castle.
1: Is that awful?
2: Hey,
0: that's fine. That's
2: you want a booth?

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In D. Welch. In I Not Race Love. World's Dirty Assail. Chris Sempron. Unusers Mare.

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Deep it flying. 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Deep it shoot lightning. 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

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Just be real. Mike Newhouser. 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

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Tomorrow is a guess. But yesterday, oh, what I'd give for yesterday to relive one.

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1: Yes, so the most had the king of fire, can you, man? On a more fire. Keep it burning, yeah, yeah.

0: Hip-Hop, Urban, Elektro.
1: Yes on, yes on, yes on, yes.
0: Olive.
2: With my niggas in my red Mercedes. Attitude like fuck you pay me.
0: Freitagnacht auf Westküste FM.